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Nickelback, Rattle the Cage.

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Now you do what they told ya. Now you do what they told ya.

keeps trying to drown it up, but your voice gets louder. Break me down, but I still won't shatter. Antenne Hamburg, Playlist Update. Never tell. Other side.

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Nickelback, Rattle the Cage.